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1: I never take anything for granted. Only a fool maybe takes things for granted. Just because it's here today, it can be gone tomorrow. And that's one thing that you'll never enjoy.

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1: I've heard people say that too much of anything is not good for you, baby. But I don't know about that. There's many times that we've loved and